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0: 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You've been listening to the American Way of Life with Johnny Dapiedad. 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Johnny
1: 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Y a pas photo. 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
2: Wacky weather masses, mostly sunny and warm this afternoon. High 85, increasing cloudiness and mild tonight with thunder showers or showers. Low tonight 54, high tomorrow 75. Looking ahead to Tuesday, increasing cloudiness and cooler. 5% rain chance this afternoon. 79, partly cloudy in Lexington. And a partly cloudy Louisville sky is 84 degrees. 1965, what a wacky billion-dollar oldie goldie weekend. Sir Douglas Quintet, she's about a mover.
3: A million-dollar weekend on WAKY featuring the greatest hits of all.

148 on WAKY with Mason Lee Dixon and Company. Right? All the gang out driving around. What kind of machine is that? It's a 1937 Stutz Roadster. No? It's a something. It's a fastback machine of some type. Probably a...

0: Great song, great record, chirpy, chirpy, cheep, cheep. Fantastic. Can you imagine? Dimly lit living room, stereo record player is on, your sweetheart is by your side, little bottle of vino sitting there, candle burning. Nice romantic scene, and you turn to her and you say, W-A-K-Y.
1: 1246, Bonnie Ballou reminding you that if you got a problem, a big problem, big or small, the hotline has the answer at 968-5353. And this is Bonnie Ballou at Wacky. Look, if you want to give a pet a home, visit the Humane Shelter on Manslick Road. 79 WAKY.
2: WAKY! 79 WAKY! Bob Moody for the outrageous, wonderful...

did promise you I'd chase away all the bullets, baby. Whatever bothered you here in the town. Cause you're a real good dough baker, baby. And you really know.